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Those rock and roll outlaws from the Garden State. John, ready to go out and do more shows this summer. He's fought so hard to be back, to get into fighting shape, to sing. After all, it's been a while. Here's Stained.

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Def Leppard. From animals to birds. Here are the Counting Crows with Mr. Jones.

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Linwood, hope the day's treating you all right. I know it always goes better with rock.

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Then it goes quiet again. I have no doubt there's something happening. I think it just seems to be down to, will they do a residency maybe for a handful of shows, or one maybe final farewell at someplace like Fenway Park? That would be pretty awesome. I'll keep in the loop, man. It's Nirvana and the big

102.5 KZOK with the Big Rig. Every day, I put up the Big Rig Rock Report. You'll also find my What the Dumb of the Day stories. 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

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For me, 80s, 90s, I love them. Kind of because it's my teens and my early 20 years. And Collective Soul, Ed Roland, just one of those guys. There's not a lot of guys that go, I can't wait to interview or sit down with him again in a conversation. Yeah, but it's Ed Roland for sure, always. Just such good people, man.

0: Seattle's Rock, 102.5 KZOK. We gave you a chance a couple of weeks ago to go on the road in the city of your choice with that band right there, the Black Crowes. Have you seen who it is right now? Motley Crue. Yeah. And not only you and a guest, the city of your choosing, hotel, airfare, ground transportation, meet and greet with the band, photo to bring home, and an autographed guitar is going to be presented to you as well. 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

102.5 KZOK, Seattle's Rock. What's the dumb of the day? Oh boy, this is a good one. Straight out of West Palm Beach, Florida. I don't know what's been happening in West Palm Beach lately, but this one involves a young woman behind the wheel of her car, a police officer, a body cam, and an accusation of a device in one of her hands while she was driving. But there's a big issue with this. I'll explain it all coming up in about 15 minutes.

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Jack Osborne has been out trying to play Buffer about Ozzy's avatar, which people are going to be able to interact with, ask questions, have conversations with. It's a lot like what John Bon Jovi did in his bar in Nashville. Now, you know, John's not passed yet, so it's not quite as creepy as talking to someone you know who is deceased. We're supposed to see some videos sometime soon. I'll keep you in the loop.

0: Make us a preset on your iHeartRadio app, preferably numero uno. It's 102.5 KZOK. They're getting ready for the first show of their Power Up U.S. Tour Part 2, July the 11th in Charlotte. Bank of America Stadium is where that's going to go down. It's Big Rig. Maybe if you win, you know, some of that $250,000, the $250K for America's birthday, you could be on your way. Keywords start Monday, 8 a.m. Each keyword worth $2,500. So whether you want to get out and see the beautiful sights of America, go to some places you've never seen before, live some of our history right in front of your very eyes, whatever it may be, that money begins 8 a.m. Monday.
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102.5 KZOK, Seattle's Rock. It's Big Rig. You've got the app, but have you put us as a preset on there? Just like you have on your dashboard. 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

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You and the crew hanging out, coming home with an autographed guitar. 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I'm going to give you everything you need to know to win on this before you go to bed tonight, all right? 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

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It's 102.5 KZOK. If you didn't see it, Journey recently added all those dates to the back end of the tour that'll put them at home in San Francisco near the end of the tour, right after Thanksgiving. As a matter of fact, journeymusic.com is where you stay dialed in.

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1: Just a little bit after 11 o'clock. It's never a bad time to talk about free money. I can tell you that right now. I think we can all agree with that. Gas and everything else, the highest it's been in for ages. We all need a little help. Well, we're up in the ante on those cash chances for America's birthday. I'll explain everything here. Just two songs.

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1: Joe Elliott and the boys, never stop, man. From the two new vinyl greatest hits that are on the way to a new single later this year and more new Def Leppard. Something to look forward to as a Leppard fan, which means, yes, there will be more touring. Hell yeah. It is Puddle of Mud with the Big Rig.

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1: I think it's safe to say we're off to a rocking start on this Friday. Doc Reno officially on the job here. Thanks for tuning in.

Seattle's Rock, 102.5 KZOK. Anytime's the right time for some GNR, knocking on heaven's door. It's the Red Eye Rock Lounge. Doc Reno hanging with you on this Friday. Touch base anytime. You can find me on social media. I'm on Instagram, Twitter, and Facebook. There's multiple Facebook pages. Don't laugh. There's a reason. Also,

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Sometimes on Fridays, we like to pick our favorite stories from the week that was and replay them for you on Fridays. And one of mine, the New Jersey lottery player, claimed a $5.9 million pick six jackpot after finding the winning ticket in an old pair of pants. Couldn't find the ticket.

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Seattle's Rock, 102.5 KZOK. There's an interesting list that we've talked about on the show, if you haven't heard. Billboard Magazine came out with a list of rock bands and artists that have never had a number one hit on the Billboard Hot 100. And it's really a who's who in rock and roll. 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

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Hey, tell me how you feel about this. 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

0: 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Hanging out with us on the third shift, maybe working the job. Thanks for tuning in. It's Doc Reno. It's the Red Eye Rock Lounge radio show. 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Only 52% of us are satisfied. 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
1: Check this out. A new poll asks Americans to rank things on a scale of very cool to not cool at all. And we have the very cool coming up for you here next.

0: Seattle's Rock, 102.5 KZOK. So there's a new poll out, and it asked Americans to rank things on a scale of very cool to not cool at all. And I want to give you the top five very cool from this survey, okay? At number five, very cool, computers. Number four, rock music. Number three, reading books. Number two, outer space. And the number one thing on the ranking that was very cool, the highest scoring one, science.
1: It happens only once a year in Las Vegas.
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1: Did you hear that the Easter Bunny got in trouble the other day? 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

0: 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Rocking out some Hendrix, the late show of rock and roll. It's the Red Eye Rock Lounge radio show. 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

0: 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Health experts say schools need to provide students with more recess, more time on the playgrounds. So with that in mind, on the show tonight, we have for you the top five things we miss about old school playgrounds. At number five, slides that reflected the sun so hot it would sizzle our thighs like bacon. Number four, merry-go-rounds that bullies would spin until we flew off them like tomahawks. Number three, plastic rocking horses on springs that would sever our fingers. Number two, hard concrete ground that turned a simple fall into concussion protocol. And the number one thing we miss about old school playgrounds, number one, covered slides that fat kids would go in, but they would never come.
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1: All right, let's get to So Stupid You Can't Make It Up But True. This actually happened. It's Doc Reno. It's the Red Eye Rock Lounge radio show. And we are talking about the British Royal Navy. 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The British Royal Navy has to spend now $270,000 to redesign uniforms for female sailors because they didn't like where the buttons were.
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0: Well, good morning and ahoy hoy to you and yours.
1: Yeah.
0: I think people should start saying that again. Ahoy hoy. You know, so, hello is so old-fashioned. Ahoy hoy. I'm going to see how long I can say that until my girlfriend punches me right in the face. It's 102.5 KZOK. I'm Tanner. 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
2: Harlan J. Caldwell refuses to remain silent. Why is that? Because I want to go see Queensryche. Let's go. You sent me to see Creed, how appropriate, last year. It's my turn to go see Queensryche. Let's go, Tanner.
0: Wow. Sound like a bit of a prize pick there, but that's right. 7:30, more Queensryche tickets. 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

Well, the boys are back in town tonight, actually. Manners taking on the Diamondbacks tonight. Game's going to start at 7:10 at T-Mobile Park. And if you're going to the game tonight, see if they've got any spam dogs in the concession stand. Spam just announced they've got spam dogs at stadiums throughout the country. So see if one's there and if you can hold it down. It's KZOK.

It's 102.5 KZOK. I'm Tanner. So Soundgarden says they're almost done with their unreleased Chris Cornell album. Yeah, Chris Cornell had a bunch of recordings left over before he passed away. And they're turning those, what they call sketches, into full songs. And yeah, they say they're almost done with it. So as soon as we get a release date, we'll let you know. It's KZOK.

0: You know, everybody had their favorite talk show host back in the day, right? For some people, Johnny Carson was the GOAT. Other people, Letterman was their guy, or Jay Leno, if you had no idea what funny was. For me, it was Conan O'Brien, man. I was on Team Coco since 1993. And not a lot of people know that Conan O'Brien actually graduated from Harvard University. And the other day, Conan actually delivered the commencement address at Harvard University.
1: As I look upon this gathering of tomorrow's greatest minds, I'm confident saying there is no less flattering outfit than the cap and gown. We all look like the potions professor at Hogwarts. Up here on stage, it feels like an AA meeting for druids. I want to thank President Garber for his incredible stewardship of this graduating class. Fantastic job, sir. Really nice. Really nice. Normally I would give you an A+. But in keeping with upcoming Harvard policy, I'm adjusting your grade to a C-. Trust me, it's for the good of the school.
0: Yeah, Conan's great, man. You can check out that clip at KZOK.com. Yeah, I got to meet Conan once. It was after he got fired from NBC, and he went on tour. It was called the Conan O'Brien Can't Stop Tour, I think. And at one point, he ran down the aisle. I was in Eugene, Oregon, and he runs down the aisle, and I pretty much jumped right in the middle of the aisle in front of him. I was like, Conan O'Brien, I love you! And he reached out and gave me a big hug, and I'm sure I didn't weird him out at all. And now I can't be within 50 feet.
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1: Well, the band Poison's been in the news a lot more than normal lately. It's 102.5 KZOK. I'm Tanner. Yeah, Poison was talked about because Bret Michaels wanted a bigger percentage of the cut when they went on tour. And that's one of the reasons they didn't go on tour, because he was being greedy. Also, Poison was supposed to perform at this Fight Night event at the White House coming up in a few months, but they've backed out, just saying, you know, they've gotten a lot of death threats and the whole thing just seems chaotic. So they're like, nah, we're out. Get the full story online at KZOK.

0: 102.5 KZOK. It's Tanner. So, you know, we're not perfect here at KZOK. And people like to let us know. You know, this one dude sends his talkback messages almost every day, if not every other day, and he's never happy. He goes by Jerry Berry. At least that's what it says here on our iHeartRadio app. But I've decided to call him Jerry Butthurt Berry because he's always butthurt. 100% of the time.
1: 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You guys need to start playing some Molly Hatchet, BTO, Montrose. 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
2: 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There are a lot of things going on in the world right now. Inflation's through the roof. There's a war going on in Iran. But what upsets me is you're not playing any Molly Hatchet.
0: 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You already have it on your phone. You just sent us a talkback. So do that and, you know, chill, Jerry Butthurt Bear.
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we got some Queensryche tickets coming up next on 102.5 KZOK. Yeah, Seattle's own, well, technically Bellevue's own Queensryche. They're going to be taking over Snoqualmie Casino October 8th. If you want to be there, play a little blackjack, see a rock show, you got a chance in less than 10 minutes on KZOK.

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It's 102.5 KZOK. I'm Tanner. And Queensryche's going to be taking over Snoqualmie Casino October 8th. That'll be a fun night, too, man. You know, play a little blackjack, maybe some roulette, go see a metal show. I'm in. Today's keyword is queen. 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

0: So today's going to be basically blah outside in Seattle, around 58 degrees with some light rain today. But tomorrow and for the foreseeable future after that, I see nothing but sun in the forecast. Yeah, no rain at all. So I'll take it. Tomorrow will be sunny, around 62 degrees. It's 102.5 KZOK. I'm Tanner. Happy Friday. It is time for another stand-up clip of the day, and today's clip is from comedian Mike Birbiglia.
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right, the Manners start their series against the Diamondbacks later on this evening. 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

All right, baseball's back on NBC with the Cubbies taking on the Cardinals during Sunday Night Baseball. 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

0: All right, let's get you $250 so you can get your game on during Sunday Night Baseball. It's 102.5 KZOK. I'm Tanner. Yep, baseball is back on NBC. 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

that we saw the other day, but the world's first enhanced games kicked off in Vegas. 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I wonder how long this is going to last before someone's heart explodes and they have to shut it all down. 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

All right, KZOK welcomes Queensryche to Snoqualmie Casino coming up on October 8th. It's going to be a great show, man. Play a little blackjack, go see a metal show. If you missed today's keyword, I'll repeat it for you. The keyword is queen. 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
2: So I know this isn't healthy to do, but I can't be the only one who does it. Do you ever watch a video that like makes you angry, but you still watch it? You're like, oh, that's all I'm saying. It could be like a Karen going off on an innocent person at Costco, or, you know, an officer abusing their power. That's what happened in this video. You may have seen this video, actually. It went viral, but a woman was pulled over because the officer says that he saw her on her cell phone, holding her cell phone with her right hand. Only problem there is she doesn't have a right hand. Yeah, her name is Katie, and she's an adaptive athlete with a limb difference. She literally has no right hand, but the officer wasn't having it. All right, he saw her holding her phone with her hand that apparently isn't there.
3: Hello, ma'am. Hey, good morning. I'm Deputy Gonzalez with the Pompous County Sheriff's Office. Recent way being pulled over in the city of Lakewood. Today, we're doing an operation for distracted driving. You drove past me holding the phone with your right hand, manipulating that phone.
2: So at that point, she raises her right arm, and sure enough, you know, just see a little nub, a little nublet.
3: I mean, I saw you
4: so
3: with your hand.
4: Obviously not. So you want to just call this a day?
3: I don't want to call it a day. You had a hand up manipulating the phone.
4: You just said my right hand.
3: Well, I thought I saw you with your hand.
4: You
3: had a hand
4: up.
3: The right hand. I saw you manipulate.
4: So you didn't.
3: With the right hand, perhaps not, right?
2: Yeah, so you didn't.
4: You didn't see me with my right hand.
3: Okay, so you saw. Are you saying
4: that you saw me with my right hand?
3: I know what I just said. I'm asking you now. Did you not have your phone on your hand?
4: I did not.
3: You did not have your phone on your hand?
4: I did not.
3: Hand to God, you did not have your hand.
2: He says hand to God. And she literally raises her right arm. And again, no hands there.
4: God.
3: The other hand to God, you did not have your phone on your hand.
4: Hand to God.
2: Hand to God. All right, nub to God. Tell me right now. No, you can tell she has no hand there, but he still gave her the ticket. But the good news is, months later, I guess after a lot of internet backlash, the ticket was dismissed at the officer's request. So I guess there was some sort of happy end.
0: It happens only once a year in Las Vegas.
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Well, a new survey says that Americans prioritize sleep over social plans. It's 102.5 KZOK. I'm Tanner. Yeah, they say by age 32, Americans would much rather sleep than have any social plans. Yeah, that checks out. My friends will hit me up and be like, dude, you want to come over for pizza and beer and watch the game? I'd be like, oh, man. Honestly, Greg, I'm not even wearing pants right now, so I'm just going to sleep.

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0: So America is turning 250 years old this year. Wow, America, you old haggard wench. It's 102.5 KZOK. I'm Tanner. We're going to celebrate America's 250th birthday by hooking you up with $2,500 in cash. 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All right? 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That's right. It's for America. It's real.
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Well, Sublime is back. 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

There is no dark side in the moon. 102.5 KZOK. It's Tanner. So listen, all next week, I got your free tickets to go see Chicago. Yeah, Chicago's going to be playing the Washington State Fair in September. If you want to be there, 7:30 all next week, you'll have a chance to win on KZOK.

0: Well, we got some light rain expected in Seattle today. High around 58 degrees. But, dude, starting tomorrow, it's going to be pretty nice. Tomorrow will be partly sunny around 62. Same thing pretty much on Sunday. Then Monday, sunny around 75. Tuesday, around 83. Oh, man. It's looking good. It's 102.5 KZOK. I'm Tanner. It is time for another stand-up clip of the day, and today's stand-up clip is from comedian Mike Birbiglia.
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17: 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This is who we are. This is what we do. But if you don't know what it means. 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

102.5 KZOK, Seattle's Rock. A little sugar for you Friday morning from Def Leppard. I'm Dr. John. Good morning. I have a big announcement about our iHeartRadio Music Festival details.

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David Lee Roth continues his solo tour across America. Jump from Van Halen and Metallica.

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0: 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REM and the One I Love, I'm Dr. John. 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

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Thanks for having us on at work this morning. 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

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Gary was working, but he's taking a break for lunch and wanted to hear AC/DC's Shoot the Thrill. And Diane, she's just chilling, wants to hear Stone Temple Pilots' Creep.

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1: Black Crowes cover of Soul Tune Hard to Handle. I'm Dr. John. How about this one from the 60s? A great band that featured Neil Young and Stephen Stills.

102.5 KZOK. 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Three Doors Down and Def Leppard.

Hey, it's Dr. John on 102.5 KZOK. 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Tell us how long you've been an M's fan for your shot at tickets for June 1st.

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Rocking your weekend, and we'll be doing it all weekend long. AC/DC, Dirty Deeds Done Dirt Cheap. Some of those dirty deeds you need to handle this weekend.

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There's Aerosmith. Green Day's going to play for you right now. Then Queen. Then I'll tell you how you could win $2,500.

0: Seattle's Rock, 102.5 KZOK. Queen, I'm Dr. John. You know, there's 36 days until Independence Day, the 4th of July, and America is turning 250 this year, and we're celebrating with $250,000 in cash to give away starting this coming Monday. You got your chance to win $2,500 so you can take the ultimate American getaway. Have a great vacation this summer. Win your share of 250 grand. Just listen for the keyword, then enter it on our website. And what you're looking for is 8 a.m. Monday for your first chance to win.
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Pearl Jam, they have picked a replacement for Matt Cameron on drums, and we'll find out who that person is. Well, not anytime soon. They're going to try to keep it secret until Eddie Vedder's Ohana Festival on September 27th.

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0: Motley Crue taking us home, sweet home. We want to take you on the road to see them. Tell you more about that in just a bit. Want to go to Houston? Billy Gibbons knows this little place just outside of town.
1: Rumors spread around in that Texas town about the shack outside the game. And you know what I'm talking about. 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
1: 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Tell us how long you've been an M's fan for your shot to win tickets June 1st. And please tell me you remember Ken Griffey Jr. and Randy Johnson.

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1: AC/DC, Money Talks, and You Know What Walks. Bryan Adams and Zep Climbing the Stairway one more time with me, Ken Dasho. 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But he was close. His first band, the Paramounts, opened for the Beatles. 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

0: 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They're calling it the Windy City Tour. 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

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Now you don't need

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Tell us how long you've been an M's fan for your shot to win tickets June 1st. And please tell me you remember Ken Griffey Jr. and Randy Johnson.